It's not time to make a change. 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You're still young, that's your fault. There's so much you have to know.

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1: That's right.
0: Look what you can do with this rhythm machine.

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You know it's gone, gone, gone, and the pack of chicken king Creole.

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Paul, I got one, Jack. Sure's a crazy. 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I bleed.

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They even got that thing that called that mojo handy.

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Here's a song from Machine Head. 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
1: been.
0: Easy.
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0: But then we're gonna do the finish.
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1: On burning.
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I can't hear you.

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I'm gonna make you girls lead me by my hand.

on the seventh day, on the seventh month, the seventh doctor say he was born for good luck, and that you see, I got $700.

We got our buddy Phil Kinsey back up here with his alto to help us do our tribute to Memphis, Tennessee.